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Medic 224, headache with altered mental status, 667, Atkins Road, priority 3. Medic 224, headache with altered mental status, 667, Atkins Road, Cross Street, Stroud Lane, Fire District 20, priority 3, time 2001.

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Thank you, 25.

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1: 10-4.
3: The bridge incident under control, attack 3 no longer monitored at 20-10.
0: Yeah, there's a man from the flight 1. 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
4: 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Engine 217, fall with injuries, 9725, Kerwin Road, cross streets Perlock Road, and Gaffney Road, Fire District 17, priority 3, time 2010.
2: Kerwin incident under control.
1: Kerwin incident under control at 2010.
5: Jethro, medic 203 is on scene. We'll have Willis command.
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I'm in it too. A nigga show me out on the east side of campus. 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

0: 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Medic 205, abdominal pain, 11611, Robius Road, lower of Willow Creek, Cross Street, Robius Station Circle, and Polo Parkway, Fire District 4, priority 3, time 2018. Medic 207, allergic reaction with airway compromise, 4809, Long Shadow Drive, priority 1. Medic 207, allergic reaction with airway compromise, 4809, Long Shadow Drive, Cross Streets, Mill Ridge Parkway, and Long Shadow Court, Fire District 7, priority 1, time 2018.
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Medic 202, sick case, 9006, Celestial Lane, priority 3. 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

0: Just go from engine 250 just in the area that you can locate. I got the smell of Louisville. 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
1: In the area, tend to locate light haze in the area, 24/7.

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1: 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I could not find a source on that lane. I'm going to go down courthouse heading towards Loop Forest in that area and see if I can locate anything.
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1: Tell what the area you first stopped out at on the opposite side of 288.
2: Your command, repeat your traffic.
1: For reference, on the southbound lane, the smoke was in the same area in the southbound as you were northbound, same general area.
2: Did you do 15 copy?

0: Engine 217 from engine 215. Go ahead, engine 215. Got no smoke conditions on way fine. We're going to continue back and loop around again off 288 northbound. Just advise what you find off 288 south.
1: Engine 217, copy.

0: engine 215 from engine 217. We're able to find anything to the southbound. Also, it seems like the road conditions are starting to improve.
1: Engine 215 copies. We're about to get back onto 288 northbound to take a look at that area.
2: 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It's all clear. It's all
1: 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Engine 250 copy, it's all clear on that side.
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1: An ambulance 243. Altered mental status after 8 fall. 15825. Westchester Main Street. Priority 1. Engine 205. An ambulance 243. Altered mental status after 8 fall. 15825. Westchester Main Street. Napa Kitchen. Cross Streets Westchester Commons Way. Fire District 5. 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Time 2059.

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Medic 219, medical alarm, 10615, Reedy Branch Road, fire district 13, priority 3, time 2101.

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2: 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Medic 205, uncontrolled bleeding, 10501, Cottonwood Road, cross streets Ivor Road and Bluefield Road, fire district 20, priority 1, time 2111.
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Engine 217 and ambulance 217. Sick case 3428 Kingsland Road. 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Engine 217 and ambulance 217. Sick case 3428 Kingsland Road. Cross streets Dorothy Road and Fire Throwing Lane. 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

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Medic 204, difficulty breathing with altered mental status, 10,617, March Air Drive, cross streets Early Settlers Road, and Threadneedle Street, Fire District 4, priority 1, time 052.

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Engine 203, illegal burn, 2925, Bentley Road, priority 3. Engine 203, illegal burn, 2925, Bentley Road, cross streets 14th Street, Fire District 3, priority 3, time 102.

0: 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We'll have Bensley Thomas, Bensley Road Command.
1: Entry 203 on scene, Bensley Road Command, 0107.

Engine 214, Ambulance 214, Truck 214, and Richmond TOC. Allergic reaction. Interstate 95 northbound 10-288. Priority 3. Engine 214, Ambulance 214, Truck 214, and Richmond TOC. Allergic reaction. Interstate 95 northbound 10-288. 95 northbound / 10. Cross Street South 288 Ramp 95 Northbound Lane, and North 95 Ramp 288 Northbound Lane, Fire District 14, Priority 3, on Tac 6, Time 122.

2 copies on units around 1095 northbound. So we're assigned to a worker that got stung by a wasp and is having an allergic reaction. You'll need to take the 95 northbound ramp, and the crew is working behind the Jersey wall. So they'll have a blue light on where they're at.

Medic 218, sick case, 12615, Inverness Place, priority 3. Medic 218, sick case, 12615, Inverness Place, cross streets Inverness Way, fire district 18, priority 3, time 127.

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Engine 213, Hazard Control for LDA, 20,041, Oak River Drive, Cross Streets, Oak River Drive West, Fire District 8, Priority 3, Time 132.

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Ocean 209, and Ambulance 243, personnel longer season, 116, Northfield Lane, Priority 3. Engine 209, and Ambulance 243, personnel longer season, 116, Northfield Lane, Cross Street, Swansea Road, in touch. Priority 3, time 242.

Medic 202, fall with injuries, 5419, Newbies Bridge Road, priority 1. Medic 202, fall with injuries, 5419, Newbies Bridge Road, Cross Street Sunny Grove Road, and Podville Road, Fire District 2, priority 1, time 251.

0: 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North 5th Command.
1: 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North 5th Command. 3254.

0: Ambulance 243 cleared from Johnson Willis, code 26 BLS.
1: Ambulance 20, correction, ambulance 243 at 0325.

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student 217, and ambulance 217. Difficulty breathing, 4289, Laurel Oak Road, priority 1. Engine 217, and ambulance 217. Difficulty breathing, 4289, Laurel Oak Road, cross streets Blue Oak Court, and Emory Oak Lane, 5 District 17, priority 1, time 447.

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Medic 203, sick case, 2557, Noel Street, priority 3. Medic 203, sick case, 2557, Noel Street, cross streets Maris Road, and Noel Court, fire district 3, priority 3, time 525.

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Medic 205, allergic reaction with airway compromise, 13307, Coalfield Station Lane, priority 3. 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

Engine 215, and ambulance 215, person no longer seizing, 9605, President Road, priority 3. Engine 215, and ambulance 215, person no longer seizing, 9605, President Road, cross street Gates Green Drive, Fire District 15, priority 3, time 720.

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Medic 218, 12 with injuries, 1801, Florence Avenue, Cross Street, Sir Payton Drive, and Rivermont Road, Fire District 18, Priority 3, time 7:30.

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1: 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Engine 215, fire alarm activation, 8812, White Pine Road, fire district 15, priority 1, time 801.

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Abdominal pain. 2032. Poco Shock Boulevard. Priority 3. Peak ambulance 202. Abdominal pain. 2032. Poco Shock Boulevard. Cross Street Style Drive. Fire District 2. Priority 3. Time 8:07.

0: 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Can you have a fire marshal meet me on TAC?
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Engine 201, and ambulance 201. Difficulty breathing, 3966, quick way, priority 3. Engine 201, and ambulance 201. Difficulty breathing, 3966, quick way, fire district 1, priority 3, time 8:30. Medic 208, fall with injuries, 16417, Harrogate Road, priority 3. Medic 208, fall with injuries, 16417, Harrogate Road, Cross Street, Summer Lane Road, and Overton Drive, Fire District 21, priority 3, time 8:31.

Engine 217, and ambulance 217. The known problem, 8920, Dorsey Road, priority 1. Engine 217, and ambulance 217. The known problem, 8920, Dorsey Road, cross streets Kingsland Road, and Hunter Lane, fire district 17, priority 1, time 841.

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Vehicle fire. 7030. Iron Bridge Road. Priority 1. Engine 211. Vehicle fire. 7030. Iron Bridge Road. Wendy's at 10 Kingsland Glen. Cross streets Kingsland Glen Drive and Willow Branch Drive. Fire District 11. Priority 1. Time 9:31.

Engine 215. Fire hazardous conditions. 12,073. Iron Ridge Road. Priority 1. Engine 215. Fire hazardous conditions. 12,073. Iron Ridge Road. Cross streets Branders Creek Drive. And Chalkley Road. Fire District 1. Priority 1. Time 9:34.

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Medic 209, seizure, 1025, Boulders Parkway, apartment 110, Boulders 5, Cross Streets Boulder Lake Drive, and Boulder View Lane, Fire District 9, priority 3, time 942.

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1: Chesterfield, can you notify Dominion as well as Chesterfield PD? 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
2: Streets 14,600, Bikeuk Road, and 3300, Woolrich Road, fire district 16, fire 31, time 1034.

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0: 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I got two vehicle NVA, heavy damage. 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

0: 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Engine 212, fire alarm activation, 3012, Haven Street, apartment 207, B.S. 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
1: Will have Midlothian Turnpike Command. 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We're going to pull around there and make entrance.
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0: 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Your Division 3 is investigating a report.
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0: Do we have the problem isolated? 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
1: That is correct. 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
0: Chesapeake Winchester is under control. I keep the fact, but no need to monitor. I will start him off shortly.
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0: Truck to rescue 219 from command.
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0: Negative. We checked for smoke on 4-2. That was negative. And we have our driver is checking with the monitor on 4-1, and he's going to proceed to 4-2 after that. We're looking for the alarm control panel strength at this moment.
1: Okay, Alice, get to that. If you can start working on silencing the alarm. Thank you.

0: 900 to 918.
1: But it's locked. We'll need maintenance to open the panel. All right, copy.
2: Ten fifty-nine hours.
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1: 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I have the maintenance person with me. 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He comes in through the alpha door. You can meet him at the alpha door. He wears a blue t-shirt, tan pants.
3: Truck 205, okay.
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0: escape ambulance 202, Paul with injuries, 4931, Richdale Parkway, apartment 215, priority 1. 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
2: 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Engine 225 and medic 216, allergic reaction with altered mental status, 10137, crave on Ford Terrace, cross street crave on Ford Loop, fire district 19, priority 1, time 1117.

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2: 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Engine 205, COA, 610, Hammond Meadow Loop, Apartment Bravo 04, Cross Street, Bristol Village Drive, Fire District 5, Priority 3, time 11:18.

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Engine 221, vehicle fire, Route 1 and Happy Hill Road, cross street 16600, Happy Hill Road, and 15700, Route 1, fire district 21, priority 1, time 11:52.

Egg 313, stroke, 12046, Scouring Lavender Loop, Station 13's District, 12046, Flowering Lavender Loop, on Tack 4, timeout, 1154.

0: 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Elevator incident, 12310, Moores Lake Road, priority 3. 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Elevator incident, 12310, Moores Lake Road, to Jane Apartments Building 3, Cross Streets Calgary Drive, and Redwater Ridge Road, Fire District 14, priority 3, time 11:56.
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Medic 209, sick case, 8410, Chapel Drive, Cross Street Sutherland Road, Fire District 9, Priority 3, time 12:06. Medic 220, sick case, 1160, South Providence Road, Priority 3. Medic 220, sick case, 1160, South Providence Road, Providence Golf, Cross Streets Elkhart Road, and Poco Drive, Fire District 20, Priority 3, time 12:06.

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Police assist difficulty breathing. 8120. 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Police assist difficulty breathing. 8120. 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Cross Street Hickory Road. Fire District 13. 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Time 12:15.

0: Chesterfield. Engine 204 is on scene with a four-story wood frame hotel. Nothing showing. Engine 204, I have Johnson Willis, come in.
1: 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Johnson Willis, come in. 1201.

0: 5. Excessive heat. 1521, Huguenot Road, apartment 101. Change for the pediatrics. Cross streets, old coach crossover. Fire district 4. Priority 1. Time 12:22. Ambulance 205. Paul with injuries. 12950. Crescent Green. Apartment 1018. Priority 1. Ambulance 205. Paul with injuries. 12950. Crescent Green. Apartment 1018. Cross Streets Crescent Park Drive. And Crescent Park Drive. Fire District 5. Priority 1. Time 12:22.
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Medic 216, sick case, 1003, Westwood Village Lane, apartment 102, Cross Streets Colony Forest Drive, and Briars Court, Fire District 5, priority 3, time 1235.

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River Downs North Drive. Priority 1. Engine 204. And ambulance 205. Cardiac arrest. 3801. River Downs North Drive. Cross Streets River Downs North Mews. And Forest Creek Drive. Fire District 4. Priority 1. Time 12:55.

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0: 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Traffic is going to be 2501 Station Road. 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

0: 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Cross streets are Hull Street and Bainbridge Street. 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

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Engine 205, and peak ambulance 224, emergency transport, 14016, Turnberry Lane, apartment 302, Brookdale Retirement, Cross Street, Turnberry Court, and Mortimer Road, Fire District 5, priority 3, time 1327.

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1: Alright, 216, hold.

Peak ambulance 217, uncontrolled bleeding, 2919, Bentley Road, priority 1. Peak ambulance 217, uncontrolled bleeding, 2919, Bentley Road, cross streets Wentworth Street, fire district 3, priority 1, time 1337.

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0: 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We've got a four-story wood frame multi-family dwelling. Nothing shining from the exterior. Truck 205 will be in command.
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9204, chest pain with altered mental status, 2800, Polo Parkway, apartment 205. Medic 204, chest pain with altered mental status, 2800, Polo Parkway, apartment 205, warning fire assisted living, cross streets Charles Fane, and Promenade Parkway, fire district 4, priority 1, time 1417.

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1: 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Jacksonville Truck 205 is clear for Katrina Court. Alarm malfunction. 313 Katrina Court will be on fire watch. Till further
2: 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Truck 205, 424.

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0: Central from 8216. 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
1: 10-4. 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
0: Medic 216. 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

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Excessive heat. 5309. Commonwealth Center Parkway. Priority 1. Engine 216. Excessive heat. 5309. 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Fire District 7. 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
2: 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Engine 205, mutual ADMS response, 3730, Winterfield Road, cross streets Winter Place Way, and Huguenot Trail, Fire District 4, priority 1, time 1530.

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1: Is that it?

0: 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We're en route to Chippenham, Priority 30.
1: At 221, 638.
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Engine 224, and ambulance 224. A known problem, Hall Street Road and Courthouse Road, priority 1. Engine 224, and ambulance 224. A known problem, Hall Street Road and Courthouse Road, cross streets 3600, Courthouse Road, and 10,000, Hall Street Road, Fire District 24, priority 1, time 1646.

0: 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Ambulance 224 is in the area. I'm going to locate Hole Street Command.
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Cross Street Shady Banks Drive. 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

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You have engine 12 responding with you, code 1 for the unconscious at 1738.

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2: $12,001, Iron Bridge Road, apartment 104, priority 3. Medic 211, emergency transport for altered mental status. 12,001, Iron Bridge Road, apartment 104, Tyler's Retreat, Cross Street, Sprander's Creek Drive, and Shockley Road, Fire District 1, priority 3, time 1758.

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0: 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Iron Bridge Road. 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

Medic 207, sick case, 13101, Buffalo Springs Court, priority 3. 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

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Time 1839.

Medic 217, Assault, 6131, Route 1, Priority 3. Medic 217, Assault, 6131, Route 1, 7-11 at 1 Falling Creek, Cross Street Station Road, Fire District 3, Priority 3, Time 1849.

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2: FDH01, Woodpecker Road, Priority 1. Medic 208, unconscious person, 5801, Woodpecker Road, Cross Street, Matoaka Road, Fire District 8, Priority 1, time 19.03.

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0: Engine 217, Engine 203, Medic 217, Enrichment TOC, MVA, 95, Mile Marker 68 Northbound, Priority 3. Engine 217, Engine 203, Medic 217, Enrichment TOC, MVA, 95, Mile Marker 68 Northbound, 95 Mile Marker 68 Northbound, Fire District 3, Priority 3, on Pack 6. Time 1945.
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0: 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Time 19:58.
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